0: Dit is La Douce France.
1: Barcelona, 5 degrees, rain. Brussels, 3 degrees, high winds and rain. Budapest, minus 6 degrees and blizzards. Cannes, 4 degrees, heavy clouds and rain. Dublin,
2: Patrick, 3 degrees, mon chéri, heavy rain. I write this letter to you, sitting in my room, all alone, with memories of you in my heart.
1: 2 degrees fog.
2: The man on the radio says the weather is terrible all over the world. And I feel so sad, because I remember the summer we shared. But, Patrick, mon chéri, summer is over. The radio says it also rains in Cannes, where we had such a beautiful time.

0: is La Douce France. De beste Franstalige muziek. The One.
1: It's strange. I don't know what happens to me tonight. I look at you if it were the first time.
2: Encore des mots, toujours des mots, les mêmes mots.
1: I don't know what else to say to you.
2: Rien que des mots.
1: But you are this wonderful love story that I'll never stop reading.
2: Des mots fragiles, c'était trop beau.
1: You're my yesterday and my tomorrow.
2: Bien trop beau.
1: For always, my only truth.

0: To me, you are the only music that makes the stars dance on the dunes.
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